0: Andrew Tate and his brother Tristan have been arrested in Miami. The US Marshals Service says the brothers have been taken into custody but has not disclosed the charges against them. A secret new agency is reportedly being set up in Victoria to investigate crime. News Corp is claiming the Crime Commission will respond to gangland activity, firebombings and extortion across the state. But critics say it's being rushed by Jacinta Allen ahead of the election. Businesses have been struggling across the nation, but particularly in New South Wales. New data from ASIC shows 14 are shutting their doors every single day. And the Alphas are entering the workforce, but there are concerns those born after 2010 may not be up for the job. Researcher Mark McCrindle says many need to brush up on their spelling and writing, and that they need to learn to speak with confidence.
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0: It might not be coming home, but England has claimed third place at this year's World Cup. The newsroom's John Michael is in the US with the details.
2: England has produced one of its best World Cup performances ever, downing France in today's third place playoff after their heartbreaking loss to Argentina earlier this week. The Three Lions produced a much more attacking brand of football, winning 6-4, the most amount of goals in a World Cup match in over 50 years. It's England's best finish at a cup since 1966, while France finished the tournament with back-to-back losses.
0: The Raiders have hung on to beat the Bunnies in Canberra 34-20, and the Warriors beat the Dragons in Auckland.
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3: Looking at a mostly sunny Sunday, 19 to 20 degrees expected today, and the same for tomorrow, Monday, mostly sunny, 19 to 20. Mostly sunny again on Tuesday, 18 to 19, and Wednesday, a possible shower for the Yirrabadalla, looking at 20 degrees. That's your 4-day forecast. 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

0: Wild Night Out with zoo animals in 2EC's Wild Wildlife. What's the wildest thing you've ever done? Have you snuck backstage at a concert?
1: We're not worthy!
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0: Or gone streaking at a sports match?
1: Woo! We're streaking!
0: Your wild story might be why you're banned from the footy, but it could also win you dinner for two and overnight accommodation at Jamala Wildlife Lodge, Canberra. 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
6: Hi there, Alana McIntyre here with the latest. Liberal Senator Andrew Bragg says he strongly disagrees with Tony Abbott after the former Prime Minister said multiculturalism had failed in Australia. Pauline Hanson has spoken about immigration down under at the Conservative Political Action Conference in London, saying she doesn't want Australia to end up like England. The One Nation leader having a go at Australia during her address to a crowd of about 120 people.
7: You got it right in Britain, and I'm glad you did. It's pity we don't learn. We're too stupid over there with these feminist organisations or these other ones or the activists and pushing their own agenda.
6: The US has launched fresh strikes on Iran after two American troops were killed at an airbase in Jordan. A third is still missing. Iran's Supreme Leader has issued a warning saying if Americans decide to continue the war, there are going to be repercussions and lessons. Social media influencers Andrew and Tristan Tate have been arrested in...
7: We're too stupid over there with these...

0: in the English countryside. Apparently, all the Spice Girls were there except Victoria Beckham, who actually designed Mel's wedding gown.
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0: In NRL, the Tigers have now lost five in a row. Benji Marshall, speaking after his side, was unable to score a point against the Bulldogs last night.
2: Pretty poor from us. You know, we're really struggling at the moment with confidence. Off the back of it, you know, we struggle to defend our sets. So, like, it's tough at the moment for us. But I thought we showed a bit of fight at the start of the second half, and then moments got away from us, and then the scoreboard next minute is 32-0.
0: While the Warriors beat the Dragons 20-12, the most expensive sporting event in history just got even more expensive. Tickets to Monday morning's World Cup final between Spain and Argentina in New Jersey have increased again. The average ticket is now over $15,000.
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3: Looking at a mostly sunny Sunday, 19 to 20 degrees expected today, and the same for tomorrow, Monday, mostly sunny, 19 to 20. Mostly sunny again on Tuesday, 18 to 19, and Wednesday, a possible shower for the Yirrabadalla, looking at 20 degrees. That's your four-day forecast. 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
3: Hi there, Alana McIntyre here with the latest. Andrew Bragg says he disagrees with fellow Liberal Tony Abbott when it comes to multiculturalism. Earlier this week, the former Prime Minister said it had failed Australia. The Liberal Senator has told ABC's insiders he supports the latest commitment from the Albanese government to address Islamophobia, but he believes there is a bigger issue.
4: It is a serious issue, but I make the point that the only Australians that have to live in cages are Jewish Australians. And that's why there's a Royal Commission on the back of a massacre against Jewish Australians who were commemorating Hanukkah at Bondi Beach.
3: The war between the US and Iran is escalating again. Two troops have been killed by Iranian strikes on a base in Jordan, and a third American is still missing. A secret new agency is reportedly being set up to deal with crime in Victoria ahead of the state election. Massive waves are pounding Gold Coast beaches thanks to a slow-moving low. Businesses are struggling across the nation, but particularly in New South Wales, with data from ASIC showing 14 are shutting up shop every single day. And Melanie C has married her Aussie partner Chris Stingwall in a secret celebration in the English countryside. Almost all of the Spice Girls were there, but Victoria Beckham, she didn't attend, but she did design her former bandmate's wedding gown.
2: Whale Coast Realty Narooma, your property, their passion. 2EC, your sport now.
3: Spain and Argentina are going through their final preps ahead of tomorrow's World Cup final. The newsroom's John Michael is in New Jersey with the latest.
5: Wild weather has disrupted today's final training sessions. Spain cancelling their hit out, while Argentina's was delayed by nearly an hour due to heavy thunderstorms across the region. Conditions are expected to clear by kickoff, however. Starting 11s will be announced just before the match gets underway, with Spain confident teenage star Lamine Yamal will line up despite struggling with a leg injury.
3: In the NRL, the Tigers have slumped to 5 losses in a row. They were thrashed by the Bulldogs 32-0.
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6: Looking at a mostly sunny Sunday, 19 to 20 degrees expected today, and the same for tomorrow, Monday, mostly sunny, 19 to 20. Mostly sunny again on Tuesday, 18 to 19, and Wednesday, a possible shower for the Yorubadala, looking at 20 degrees. That's your four-day forecast. 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
10: I'm John Fabris. Another night of US strikes to reduce Iran's power in the Strait of Hormuz and retaliation for American soldier bombing casualties in Jordan. Political scientist Cameron Mutton expects more soldier deaths will reverberate back in America.
11: They are already seem to be on the path of some sort of escalation and potential ground invasions. This killing of US soldiers will probably reduce the opposition within the US establishment.
10: Social media trolls, particularly of kids, are to face new laws in Victoria to force the identification of anonymous online users stirring hatred and vilification. Premier Allen also plans to remove barriers for suing social media and AI outlets.
12: Australian first changes amongst the first in the world for a government to step in and support parents and families.
10: And the soccer ball from Maradona's Hand of God goal in the 1986 World Cup is to be auctioned and is expected to fetch millions.
0: Whale Coast Realty Naruma, proudly local and family owned. 2EC, your sport now.
13: The Bulldogs within striking distance of the NRL top eight following a commanding 32-0 win over the Tigers. Coach Cameron Seraldo says the return of experienced stars, including Viliami Kikau, has added more bites.
14: It's just given us a lot more leadership, yeah, a lot more security and probably, you know, our performance and how the guys feel out on the field.
13: The Warriors and Raiders also notching wins yesterday. Tasmania Devils reportedly making a move on their inaugural coach. Ken Hinckley spotted boarding a flight to Hobart this morning with Seven saying the 59-year-old is set to take the reins of the AFL club. And the bronze medal playoff has wrapped up at the FIFA World Cup. Our reporter John Michael is in the US.
15: In one of the matches of the tournament, England has had a thrilling 6-4 win over France. It's the most amount of goals in a World Cup match in over 50 years and the equal most amount England has ever scored in a game. Bukayo Saka, the star for the Three Lions, with a hat-trick, while Jude Bellingham also found the back of the net to end the tournament with 7 goals.
13: And that's the sport. I'm Harrison Preve.
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16: Continuing mostly sunny this afternoon, it is going to be sunny again in the Eurobadala tomorrow.
15: In one of the matches of the tournament, England has had a thrilling 6-4 win over France. It's the most amount of goals in a World Cup.

0: the coast. And then on Wednesday, once again, we can expect a mostly cloudy day. Our coast watch this afternoon, no warnings for the Batemans or the Eden coasts. For news, weather, lots of entertainment, fun, information and ways to win, 2ec.com.au.
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12: I'm John Fabris. Victoria is proposing new laws to flush out anonymous online trolls and make it easier to sue social media companies. The Premier expressing determination to stamp out hate and vilification.
13: Give parents and families the tools and the power to tackle these tech giants and to hold them account.
12: Another night of strikes on Iran as the US avenges the deaths of more of its service personnel, this time in Jordan. Retired Lieutenant General Mark Hertling telling the Bulwark others were wounded by Iran's attack.
14: The death of two. There's another service member that's still missing. This all occurred at the Mawafak Salty Air Base.
12: And incoming UK PM Andy Burnham scrapping Keir Starmer's digital ID card plan, which had significant public backlash, former Scotland Yard detective Peter Blexley, telling GB News it would have been a minefield.
15: As you go out your house to walk down the park, Plod walks up to you and says, where's your ID? I'm going sunbathing, mate. Don't care. Where's your ID?
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16: 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Our league expert Corey Oates believes the home side can spring an upset on the Sea Eagles.
17: The Titans are playing a brand of footy that's keeping them in the game. So they're always dangerous. They were dangerous when they couldn't do that. When they, you know, if they were on, they were on. When they're not, but this year they're a different team. They're defending better, and I think that they can get a win.
16: The Dolphins and Cowboys to wrap up round 20 at Suncorp. In the NRLW, the Titans have smashed the Eels 50-12. Richmond and Hawthorne have resumed round 19 of the AFL at the MCG, where at last check the Hawks are up by 29 in the second term. The Suns to host the Bulldogs later this arvo on the Gold Coast, while Essendon meets the Giants at Marvel Stadium. The Wallabies have crushed Italy 57-10 in their Rugby Nations Championship clash in Perth. The All Blacks thumped Ireland 40-21. England and the Springboks also notching wins. And England's been awarded bronze at the FIFA World Cup with a 6-4 victory over France. That's sport. I'm Harrison Freve.
5: 2EC weather.
9: Continuing mostly sunny this afternoon. It is going to be sunny again in the Yorubadala tomorrow, but a bit of cloud around the Sapphire Coast and Bega Valley. Expecting Tuesday to be a little cloudy right along the coast. And then on Wednesday, once again, we can expect a mostly cloudy day. Our coast watch this afternoon, no warnings for the Batemans or the Eden coasts. For news, weather, lots of entertainment, fun, information and ways to win, 2ec.com.au.
5: While you play on the weekend, we play better music and more of it on 2EC. Everybody's working for
9: the weekend. Coast. And then on Wednesday, once again, we can expect a mostly

0: 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Step into the Time After Time machine and crank up the neon. 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

QEC's On This Day. 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
7: I'm John Fabris. Hostilities remain escalated between Iran and the US. Retired Lieutenant General Mark Hertling telling the Bulwark the Memorandum of Understanding towards peace was a terrible document.
8: We jumped the gun. We're going to start now sending ships through the strait. And Iran said, no, you're not, because that was what we were going to talk about. So we're going to start hitting ships again.
7: Identities would be forcibly disclosed of anonymous online users spreading hate and vilification under new laws planned in Victoria. Premier Jacinta Allen's also aiming to lower the obstacles for suing social media giants.
9: To make it absolutely clear, there is no place here for hate or for vilification.
7: And outgoing UK PM Keir Starmer's digital ID card idea's been dumped by his replacement Andy Burnham. Former Conservative MP Louise Mensch telling GB News it was overly authoritarian.
10: There are many different ways of checking whether somebody's legal to work in this country. Digital ID is not the one. And by the way, a massive cybersecurity risk.
0: Whale Coast Realty Naruma. Your property, their passion. 2EC. Your sport now.
11: NRL action on the Gold Coast, where the Titans are leading Manly 28-14 early in the second half. The Dolphins battle the Cowboys in their derby at Suncorp. The Finns looking to bounce back after last week's 66-0 thrashing, and Cowboys coach Todd Payton is wary.
12: Yeah, they're a very good team. We know how desperate they're going to be to come out after last week's game and back home at Lang Park.
11: AFL Hawthorne cruising over Richmond, up by 63 points in the third quarter at the MCG. The Suns looking to snap their 7-game skid against the Dogs on the Gold Coast. Coach Damien Hardwick says a win would take some of the pressure off.
13: Look, I love the players. I think the players love me. We've got a really good relationship. At the end of the day, people will always sit there and pull apart clubs. We're not winning games. That's it in a nutshell.
11: Golf, Lucas Herbert's fallen to fourth at the Open with a third round of one over par 71. The Aussie 7-under trailing American Sam Burns by 3 shots. And Kimi Antonelli launches from pole in tonight's F1 Belgian Grand Prix. Oscar Piastri to start 6th on the grid. That's sport. I'm Harrison Preve.
0: 2EC weather.
1: continuing mostly sunny this afternoon. It is going to be sunny again in the Yorubadala tomorrow, but a bit of cloud around the Sapphire Coast and Bega Valley. Expecting Tuesday to be a little cloudy right along the coast. And then on Wednesday, once again, we can expect a mostly cloudy day. Our coast watch this afternoon, no warnings for the Batemans or the Eden coasts. For news, weather, lots of entertainment, fun, information and ways to win, 2ec.com.au.
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17: I'm John Favreau. Nighttime strikes have been unleashed again on Iran as the US military death toll rises to 16. Two confirmed killed in an attack on its base in Jordan. Retired Lieutenant General Mark Hertling blames a key document for peace failing.
18: The original memorandum of understanding, which was a path toward further negotiation, was so incredibly bad that both sides had misunderstanding of each other.
17: Aussie entertainer Jason Donovan shared publicly the death of his actor dad Terence Donovan, age 90. He was born in England and moved to Melbourne, appearing in Aussie shows Homicide, The Vision 4, Cop Shop, Neighbours and others. And the UK's polarising digital ID card plan's been scrapped by incoming PM Andy Burnham, while agreeing with the aim of stopping illegal immigrants working. Former Conservative MP Louise Mensch claims it evoked unpleasant memories.
19: In World War II, the Germans went around saying, papers please, papers please. Yeah. We don't want to bring in a modern version of that in Britain. We never did.
0: Whale Coast Realty Naruma. 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
20: We're nearing full-time on the Gold Coast where the Titans are leading Manly 38-26. The Dolphins and Cowboys about to clash in the derby at Suncorp. Our league expert Corey Oates says both clubs are in a battle to make finals.
21: I want it to be a close game of footy because I think this could honestly be the game of the round. So I'm going Dolphins, but not by much.
20: And RLW where the Broncos have thumped the Tigers 40-12. Earlier the Titans thrashed the Titans 50-12. Hawthorn tracking towards victory over Richmond in the AFL. Fell up by 58 points in the final quarter at the MCG. On the Gold Coast, the Suns trailing the Bulldogs by 6 in the second term. And Spain is yet to confirm whether Lamine Yamal will play in the FIFA World Cup final against Argentina. The 19-year-old's been struggling with a leg injury, sitting out most of the squad's latest training session, but officials confident he'll be good to go by kickoff tomorrow morning. Meantime, England has downed France 6-4 in the bronze medal match this morning. That's sport. I'm Harrison Freeve.
1: 2EC weather.
3: Continuing mostly sunny this afternoon. It is going to be sunny again in the Yorubadala tomorrow, but a bit of cloud around the Sapphire Coast and Bega Valley. Expecting Tuesday to be a little cloudy right along the coast. And then on Wednesday, once again, we can expect a mostly cloudy day. Our coast watch this afternoon, no warnings for the Batemans or the Eden coasts. For news, weather, lots of entertainment, fun, information and ways to win, 2ec.com.au.
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2EC's On This Day. 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
11: I'm John Fabris. An eighth consecutive night of US strikes on Iran's wrapped up. America's military death toll in the war is now 16 as two servicemen were killed by Iranian strikes on a base in Jordan. Ross Harrison from the Middle East Institute telling Al Jazeera. Both sides think the other will back down.
12: Both the United States and Iran are using military means to achieve political objectives. And I think in many ways, they're both miscalculating.
11: Social media trolls, particularly of kids, are to face new laws in Victoria to force the identification of anonymous online users, stirring hatred and vilification. Premier Allen also plans to lower barriers for suing social media and AI outlets.
13: Australian first changes amongst the first in the world. 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
11: And cast member of numerous Aussie TV shows such as Homicide, Cop Shop and Neighbours, Terence Donovan, has died aged 90.
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14: Titans have dealt a blow to Manly's NRL Finals hopes with a 38-32 upset on the Gold Coast. The home side fighting back from a 10-0 deficit with halfback Zane Harrison praising their resilience.
15: We got off to a slow start, obviously, but we managed to crawl our way back in the cycle footy that we want to play, and just so glad we got the result.
14: They're on Fox League. The Cowboys leading the Dolphins 10-6 late in the first half at Suncorp. Hawthorn has sought
0: your sport now.
14: Titans have dealt

0: The Suns leading the Bulldogs by 6 points in the third quarter on the GC, while action's underway at Marvel between Essendon and the Giants. And Oscar Piastri starts seventh in tonight's F1 Belgium Grand Prix, the Aussie admitting it's been a challenging build-up.
1: Struggling with the balance of the car, but today in particular it's just been a pretty big grind to try and get any lap time out of it, so not an easy day, but yeah, we'll see what we can do.
0: That's sport. I'm Harrison Preeb.
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3: Continuing mostly sunny this afternoon. It is going to be sunny again in the Yorubadala tomorrow, but a bit of cloud around the Sapphire Coast and Bega Valley. Expecting Tuesday to be a little cloudy right along the coast. And then on Wednesday, once again, we can expect a mostly cloudy day. Our coast watch this afternoon, no warnings for the Batemans or the Eden coasts. For news, weather, lots of entertainment, fun, information and ways to win, 2ec.com.au.
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0: 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What's the wildest thing you've ever done? 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
1: Geronimo!
0: Or gone streaking at a sports match?
1: Woo! We're streaking!
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1: Hi, I'm Sally Pearson. Aussies have collected gold at the Diamond League meet in London. Jess Hull won the 3,000 metres with compatriot Rose Davies in second. Nicola Olislager's clinched the high jump, while Australia's women's 4x100m relay team finished runner-up. Broncos are back on top of the NRLW ladder with a commanding 40-12 win over the Tigers. The Titans thrashed the Eels 50-12. And Fijian Drua will host the New South Wales Waratahs in next Saturday's Super Rugby Women's Grand Final.
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7: I'm John Fabris. An eighth night of strikes on Iran's completed as the US avenges the deaths of more of its service personnel, this time in Jordan. Retired Lieutenant General Mark Hertling understands others were wounded by Iran's attack.
8: The death of two. There's another service member that's still missing. This all occurred at the Mawafak Salty Air Base.
7: Victoria's government's proposing laws to flush out anonymous online trolls and make it easier to sue social media companies. 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
7: 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Former Conservative MP Louise Mensch telling GB News it was overly authoritarian.
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11: We're nearing full-time in the NRL at Suncorp. The Dolphins leading the Cowboys 24-16. Earlier, the Titans notching a 38-32 upset over Manly on the Gold Coast. Hawthorn has demolished Richmond 122-52 in their AFL clash at the G. Siren has sounded on the GC, where the Dogs have defeated the Suns 77-68. Essendon leading the Giants by 3 points in the third quarter at Marvel. Spain and Argentina going through their final preparations ahead of tomorrow's FIFA World Cup final. Our reporter John Michael is in New Jersey.
12: Wild weather has disrupted today's final training sessions. Spain cancelling their hit out, while Argentina's was delayed by nearly an hour. Conditions are expected to clear by kickoff, however. Starting 11s will be announced just before the match gets underway.
11: Oscar Piastri starts 7th in tonight's F1 Belgian Grand Prix. And in golf, Aussie Lucas Herbert is in the hunt in the final round at the Open Championship. 3 shots off the pace at 7 under. That's Sport, I'm Harrison Preve.
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0: it's Shane Bryan. Step into the Time After Time machine and crank up the neon. 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
0: We'll dig deep into the decade of big hair, big hooks, and even bigger personalities. 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
0: 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Good music.

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13: Hey there, it's Darren Katrupi in the Far South Coast newsroom with your local news first. A former Bega man has been arrested over alleged historic child sexual abuse interstate. Neil Duncan extradited to Brisbane under police guard after a Sydney judge approved a request from Queensland Police. The 71-year-old one-time local pony club president has been charged with two counts of indecently dealing with a child, indecent treatment of a child under 16 and indecent treatment of a child under 12. Police say they were alleged in court the offences occurred between 2007 and 2009. A man convicted of sending an intimate image of his ex-girlfriend without her consent has tried to avoid having his own photo taken by the media outside Maria local court. Brandon Williams exited the building on Friday afternoon with a blue folder covering his face. He walked from one side of the veranda to the other and then the same again on the front lawn to avoid this journalist and another from the Bay Post. Williams has been fined $2,000 after a hearing where he was found guilty of the crime, as well as breaching a previous community corrections order. A woman who said she was Matthew's mother later approached us to say we shouldn't be taking her son's photo before taking our picture and saying she was going to complain to our boss. During the hearing, the court heard Williams was messaging backwards and forwards with his mum at the time he sent the intimate image. Secondary dwellings and paddock-to-plate experiences could become more common in the Bega Valley. Bega Valley Shire Council has voted to move ahead with a planning proposal to allow primary production lots or RU4 zone properties the ability to seek approval for these types of developments.
14: The review has identified a number of opportunities that council has before it to consider over the next stages of this particular project. One of those is to encourage additional land uses that are permissible in the RU4 zone.
13: Council's Manager of Development Assessment, Cecily Hancock, addressing the councillors there. A desperate call out this morning for Far South Coast residents to consider becoming a foster parent. The state government currently has over 50 local children between Wollongong and Eden needing foster care. Families Minister Kate Washington says there are many ways to provide foster care, from emergency respite and a short time through to long term. In local sport, a big finish to the Canberra Suburban Rugby Union season for the Batemans Bay women's team. The Boars saved their best performance of the year against Uni Norths at Hanging Rock Oval on Saturday afternoon. In front of an enthusiastic home crowd, they thrashed the Owls 46-15. Alexa Warwick scored 3 tries and kicked 3 conversions. That's your latest local news and sport. I'm Darren Katrupi.
0: There's live music, cold drinks and good vibes every weekend at the Batemans Bay Soldiers Club. 2EC. National news now.
15: Good morning, I'm Rob McLennan. With the World Cup final underway in New York, Donald Trump says he initially balked at the idea of staging the event in the US, but he's told Fox Sports America he is now a convert.
16: Turns out we are a soccer country. We're a football country, but we don't want to get it confused. But I don't think there's ever been anything like what's happened with the whole World Cup.
15: Pauline Hanson wants to see mass deportations of illegal immigrants from Australia. The One Nation leader's proposal echoes a similar plan announced by far-right British party UK Reform. She's also again defending her appearance on a podcast by convicted criminal and right-wing extremist Tommy Robinson. Meantime, the latest news poll suggests Labor's primary support's dropped to its lowest level in 4 years. Hanson leading Angus Taylor as preferred PM, but both trail elbow. And there are reports Channel 10's planning on slashing hundreds of jobs and outsourcing its news to a rival network.
0: Whale Coast Realty, Narooma. 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
15: To the World Cup first, where the final is being played out in New York as we speak between Spain and Argentina. A short time ago, it was nil all. In AFL, Essendon has enjoyed a 3-point shock win over the Giants, their first victory since April and just their second this season. And in NRL, the Titans have fought back from 10-0 down to beat the Sea Eagles 38-32. The Dolphins, meantime, have beaten the Cowboys 36-16.
0: 2EC's Coast Watch.
17: No warnings today for the Batemans or the Eden Coast. Let's have a look at the Eden Coast. Northerlies at 15 to 20 knots. Seas around a metre, increasing to 1 to 1.5 metres this morning, then decreasing to a metre by early tonight. On a northeasterly, 1.5 metre swell inshore, increasing to 1.5 to 2 metres offshore north of Green Cape. Now, let's have a look at some tide times. At Maruya River, there's going to be a low tide just after 7 and a high tide this afternoon at 1:30 of 1.27 metres.
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17: Good morning. We're expecting a mostly cloudy day today in the Bega Valley and the Sapphire Coast, but mostly sunny for the Yorubadala. Mostly cloudy for the whole coast tomorrow, 16 to 18 degrees. More cloud into Wednesday, 17 to 20, and then finding up to mostly sunny conditions on Thursday and tops of 15 to 17 degrees. Today expecting 18 for Murrimbula, Narooma and Eden, Bega 19, Batemans Bay and Maruya chasing 20. Another cold morning, it's 0 in Batemans Bay, Bega and Maruya, 2 in Murrimbula and Eden, in Narooma currently 8 degrees. For news, weather and our wind page, 2ec.com.au.
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17: Yeah, welcome to it. Monday the 20th of July. Hope you had a fantastic weekend and you're all fired up to get into a brand new week. Kids will be starting to get back to school this week too, so that means those 40k school zones are back in force. Well, the big news of the morning, the FIFA World Cup final is happening. They're in halftime at the moment doing the big halftime show. It's pretty spectacular just watching it at the moment. Spain and Argentina, nil all. Now, my special guest this morning, I'm going to catch up with Brendan Warby. He and his daughter Courtney are having a fundraiser for their kidney car rally expedition again this year. So we'll chat about that. Hoping to catch up with Jade from Coastal Auto Group, talk about the rugby league from over the weekend. Good to see the Green Machine playing well. Amazing. And I've got a very special guest after 8 o'clock. There's an amazing music festival that's going to be happening on the far south coast. We are media partners for it, so I will be announcing that after 8 o'clock and talking to this very special guest. So I'm very excited about that. 8 past 6, the Brekkie Bar on the far south coast, 2EC.

ABC, better music and more of it. 16 past 6, Monday the 20th of July. G'day, Kimmy here, the Brekkie Bar. Thanks to Masterton Homes in the Bay, Harvey Norman, Batemans Bay and Chura Beach, a blaze of glory. Well, whose glory is it going to be in the FIFA World Cup final? It's Spain taking on Argentina. Now, it's halftime, nil all at the moment. Look, they're playing pretty competitively and at the same level, so I'm just not sure what's going to happen in the second half, who is going to open up the goal mouth and put one through. But the halftime show is happening. We've already seen Justin Bieber. Was he good? Yeah, he was. He sort of sang acoustically. Yeah, it wasn't too bad. He sounded good. Shakira, she certainly got things moving. And there was a whole heap of kids singing along with the Muppets, Miss Piggy and Kermit the Frog. So that was really nice too. There was also an amazing drone view of that stadium at New Jersey in New York where they're playing the final. It was a huge view from above, and the place is packed. I don't think you could fit another person in there if you tried. And it looks amazing.

0: So all the fans, and you know how they do that chanting in soccer? They don't do that in any other sport like they do in football. So it's pretty amazing. So the halftime show continues and then they'll be getting back onto the field for the second half of the FIFA World Cup final. It's started with a lot of teams and it's down to two. So it's going well. The other big sporting event of the weekend was the British Open, the men's, and it was actually a New Zealander, Ryan Fox, who actually came out on day three. I think he had a day of eight under on day three. He's from New Zealand. I think he's either 56th or 65th in the world, one or the other. But, a Kiwi being at the top and winning the British Open, was not expecting that at all, but kudos to him. He kept his medal and I think he had a two under on the final day. So he took that, which was wonderful. It was Herbert. Lucas Herbert was the best of the Aussies and he had five under for the tournament. So the big names, Scheffler and Rory McIlroy and DeChambeau. Well, we know DeChambeau got a two-stroke penalty. I think that was on the third day. He wasn't happy about that. I reckon that probably railroaded him a little bit, but interesting to see a name at the top of the leaderboard that we don't usually see. I thought that was great.
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0: ABC Better Music and more of it on a very beautiful but very brisk Monday morning, doing the Crocodile Rock with Sir Elton. 27 past 6, news is next.
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15: Morning, it's Darren Katrupi in the Far South Coast newsroom with your local news first. A man has been found guilty of distributing an intimate image of his ex-girlfriend after he became enraged by her posting bikini-clad selfies on Instagram within days of breaking up. Judge Doug Dick made the ruling against Brandon Matthews after a hearing in Maruya local court on Friday afternoon. The court was told Matthews bombarded the victim with close to 50 phone calls within a few hours on New Year's Day night, but argued it was sent by accident after getting highly intoxicated on hard solo at Maruya Rodeo, but the judge didn't agree. Matthews fined $1,500 plus another $500 for breaching a community corrections order that he was on at the time. Batemans Bay's Sea Otter Australia Cycling Extravaganza has been named the Adventure Event of the Year at the Outdoors New South Wales and ACT Awards. The award accepted by Shannon Perry Hall from Destination Sydney Surrounds and South.
3: Unbelievable event. Sea Otter Australia, people travel from all over the world to come to this event, and it's on the beautiful south coast of New South Wales, and doing big things and winning big awards.
15: Free activities at the Sapphire Aquatic Centre from today as part of World Drowning Prevention Day. Bega Valley Shire Council teaming up with Royal Life Saving Australia to teach practical water safety skills and raise awareness about simple steps that can help prevent drowning. Activities on offer through until Saturday include water safety aqua classes, arts and craft, lifeguard Larry colouring competitions, CPR, water rescue and equipment demonstrations. The full program, including session times, is up on the Sapphire Aquatic Centre's website and Facebook page. In local sport, competitors at the 2026 Laser Rally of the Bay this weekend will have the opportunity to test their cars under the sun and under the night sky. Entries have opened for the event's official Friday shakedown. The shakedown will be held between 2:30 and 6:30 p.m. ahead of the third round of the New South Wales Rally Championship in the Bay on Saturday. Organisers say the extended session over 2.88 kilometres will provide competitors with an exclusive opportunity to test their cars, refine their setup and prepare for the demanding forest roads over the weekend. That's your latest local news and sport. I'm Darren Katrupi.
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16: Hello, I'm Rob McLennan. Pauline Hanson is backing the mass deportation of illegal immigrants from Australia. Speaking on Seven, the One Nation leaders also defended her appearance on a podcast by convicted criminal and right-wing extremist Tony Robinson, in which he falsely claimed he'd never tried to come to Australia.
17: I'm listening to his experiences here in Britain, what has happened to his country.
18: So how do you feel about him lying to you?
17: Well, I didn't know about that.
16: Meantime, support for Labor has slumped to a four-year low in this morning's news poll. It shows the government's primary vote sits level with One Nation on 30, with the Coalition 11 points behind on just 19. The Federal Health Minister admits there's more to do when it comes to vaping after testing by News Corp found some vapes being illegally sold have as much nicotine as more than 600 cigarettes. And a new survey has found more than half of families with kids in private school are feeling significant financial pressure, most saving for at least 3 years just to cover the fees.
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16: The World Cup final is underway with Spain and Argentina going at it in New York for the coveted cup. A short time ago, it was nil all. In NRL, the Titans, the Rabbitohs and the Dolphins all emerging victors to finish up round 19. And in AFL, Ken Hinckley's tipped to be unveiled as Tasmania's inaugural head coach and wins to the Bombers, the Bulldogs and the Hawks.
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21: Well, E10 is up in Bega today to 178.9. Unleaded 91, though, is steady at 172.9. Diesel has increased in Bega today too. It's up to $2.2.9.
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21: 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There's work happening at Bega, Auckland Street at Hill Street, also Bornda, Red Hill Road, and work continues to the Tartha Road in Bega at Boundary Road. There's details at livetraffic.com.
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21: Good morning. It's going to be mostly cloudy around the Bega Valley and the Sapphire Coast today. Mostly sunny for the Yorubadala. Our coast watch today. No warnings for the Batemans or the Eden coasts. Heading for 18 for Marimbula, Naruma and Eden. Bega 19 and Batemans Bay and Maruya on the way to 20. It's very cold. Well, it's the middle of winter. In the Bay, Bega and Maruya, it's 0-2 in Marimbula and Eden. And in Naruma, currently 8 degrees. That's the third very cold day running. Yes, for news, weather and what's trending, 2ec.com.au.
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0: 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It's going to be mostly cloudy around the Sapphire Coast and Bega Valley, mostly sunny around the Yirrabadalla. It's very cold this morning. As you would expect, middle of winter in Cobargo right now, it's zero. 6:45, it's the Brekkie Bar for Monday. Now, on our social media this morning, I found some very interesting ocean pics over the weekend. People have been out and about taking snaps of our beautiful sea life. And there was a sea lion on the beach at Malua Bay, which is incredible. Thank you to Donna for taking that snap. I then took it and put it on our social media this morning. Thank you, Donna. Shane took a great pic of a whale tail. Batemans Bay Surf Lifesaving Club, well, they saw some beautiful dolphins frolicking around. And it was just incredible. Lucy also saw a shark close up in the water at Koila. So I've posted those pics this morning. Thanks to those people for taking them so I could just sort of share them with everyone else on our Facebook page this morning. You might want to have a look.
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0: from Bangers Bay to the border and everywhere in between. We play better music and more of it for you on 2EC 5 to 7. It's a very chilly Monday morning. It's the third very chilly day in a row. But, you know, we've got to expect it. We're smack bang in the middle of winter. But there's also something really joyful about being cold and then, luckily, being able to warm up. We're heading to the newsroom, local news first with Darren Catrupi. Rob McClellan will update the latest in national news, including the FIFA World Cup final between Spain and Argentina, still nil all. It's been a bit exciting. There's been some shots at goal from the Spaniards, but the Argentine goalkeeper doing a great job. So it is a very exciting game at a packed stadium in New Jersey, New York. Now, after seven, my special guest, Brendan Warby, his daughter Courtney lives with kidney disease. And together as dad and daughter, they do the kidney car rally every year. There's a big fundraiser coming up for that. And I'm going to be talking to Brendan after seven. I'll catch up with Jade too from Coastal Auto Group. We'll talk about the footy from over the weekend. After eight, a very, very special guest as I announce a terrific music lineup on the beautiful far south coast in November. So I'm looking forward to that.
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12: Hey there, it's Darren Katrupi in the Far South Coast newsroom with your local news first. A former Far South Coast Pony Club official is set to face court over sexual abuse allegations in Queensland dating back as far as 20 years ago. A New South Wales bail court judge granting an extradition application to transport Neil Duncan across the border to Brisbane. Queensland police say the 71-year-old is accused of committing the offences between 2007 and 2009. Duncan charged with two counts of indecently dealing with a child, indecent treatment of a child under 16, and indecent treatment of a child under 12. Primary producers in the southeast could be given another option to make a dollar on the land. Bega Valley Shire Council has approved a proposal for staff to develop a draft planning law change to allow cafes and restaurants on land currently zoned RU4. Council's Manager of Development Assessment, Cecily Hancock, says the changes would also allow secondary dwellings for things like farm stay style ventures.
13: Secondary dwellings would be something that we would put forward for consideration. The process of that would be through a planning proposal. The assessment has also recommended that we go one step further and look at recommending restaurants and cafes within those that particular zone as well, because there's quite a nice synergy between people producing food and being able to have some kind of farm to plate experience on those holdings.
12: From emergency or respite care for a few days through to long term, Far South Coast families are being urged to seriously consider taking on the role of a foster carer for one of the over 50 children between the Illawarra and Far South Coast in need of a stable living environment. The state government says there are also sibling groups, some with children under 5, who often wait the longest for a suitable home so they can stay together. In local sport, Batemans Bay has recorded an upset win over Eastlake in the AFL Canberra Premier Women's First Grade competition. The 6th place Seahawks ladies defeated the 4th place Demons 7-4-46 to 5-4-34. Finn Bailey kicked 3 goals for the Bay. The club's under-18s women's outfit also racked up a win against Eastlake, but it came down to the wire 8-8-56 to 7-8-50. That's your latest local news and sport. I'm Darren Katrupi.
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14: Hi there, I'm Rob McLennan. Tom Cruise has made a surprise cameo at the FIFA World Cup final in New Jersey. The Mission Impossible actor taking centre stage just before kickoff.
15: Football is a language spoken without words. A force that unites people.
14: That audio thanks to SBS. More than 80,000 fans are watching Spain and Argentina fight for the title. New advice suggests up to 45% of dementia cases could be prevented or at least delayed by tackling smoking, inactivity, obesity and high blood pressure. The WHO also suggesting reducing exposure to air pollution from traffic and wood heaters. Aussie families are making big sacrifices to keep their kids in private school. New research shows more than half have saved for 3 years to cover the cost, 10% leaning on grandparents. And only one in four new medicines launched around the globe in the last decade have been subsidised in Oz. Experts say the process is too complicated.
2: Whale Coast Realty, Naruma, helping you move on with confidence. 2EC, your sport now.
14: Well, back to the World Cup. We're midway through the second half of the decider between Spain and Argentina. A short time ago, the scores locked at nil all. A shock loss for the Giants, losing to the Bombers by 3 points in AFL. GWS also losing skipper Toby Green to a quad injury in the third quarter. And in NRL, North Queensland has squandered a 10-point lead, going down to the Dolphins 36-16 to wrap up round 20.
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0: No warnings today for the Batemans or the Eden Coast. Let's have a look at the Batemans Coast. We've got northerlies around 10 knots, increasing to 15 to 20 knots this morning. Seas around a metre, increasing to 1 to 1.5 metres during this afternoon, on a southerly swell of around a metre inshore, increasing to 1 to 1.5 metres offshore north of Maria Heads. Now, tide times for Pambula Lake at Tea Tree Point is going to be a low tide just before 8 and a high tide just after 2:30 this afternoon, 1.52 metres.
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0: Good morning. Well, another frosty start to the day. It's going to be mostly cloudy around the Big Valley and the Sapphire Coast. Mostly sunny for the Yirrabadella. Mostly cloudy right along the coast tomorrow, 16 to 18. Mostly cloudy again on Wednesday, 17 to 20. And then on Thursday, finding up to mostly sunny conditions, tops of 15 to 17 degrees. Today, heading for 18 for Marimbula, Naruma and Eden. Bega 19, Batemans Bay and Maruya on the way to a very nice 20. But it is very cold again this morning. It's minus 1 in the Bega Valley, 0 in Batemans Bay and Maruya. In Marimbula and Eden, it's 2. And in Naruma, as usual, the warmest place on the coast, currently 8 degrees. For news, weather and our job file, 2ec.com.au.
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16: Wake me up before you go.
0: I reckon you can tell when it's really, really freezing with Nimitabelle. Seems to be the coldest. That and Cooma, the coldest places, even colder than the snowy mountains. So at the moment, Nimitabelle is minus 5, but feeling more like minus 10.7. Not as cold as they were over the weekend, though. Canberra is minus 3 this morning, feeling like minus 7.3. It is that W word, though, so we've got to expect it. Now, this hour, catch up with Jade about the NRL from over the weekend from Coastal Auto Group. My special guest this morning, soon actually, is Brendan. Brendan and his daughter Courtney take part in the Kidney Car Rally every year. And they've got a fundraiser coming up this week that Brendan wants to share some details with. Get you all there. 7:08, the Brekkie Bar on the far south coast, 2EC.

0: 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And 2EC sounds fantastic on iHeart. Tops of 18 to 20 today, mostly cloudy around the Sapphire Coast and the Bega Valley, mostly sunny for the Yorubadala. Rosedale right now very fresh at just 3 degrees. Quarter past 7, Monday morning, the FIFA World Cup is happening in the final seconds of it, as a matter of fact, before they go into extra time. Now, Spain have certainly had their chances. They've been doing some shots at goal, but the Argentinian goalkeeper has been doing a great job. In fact, Spain just got another free kick that was a beauty, but once again, Martinez, the Argentinian goalkeeper, saved it, and he's doing a great job. Boys, he must be nervous. I have to laugh, though, about the soccer players because they all deserve Academy Awards. Whenever they get a slight touch on them, you know, they're like, oh, my goodness, they hurt so bad. They definitely need a free kick. I think that's all football players. I wonder if they take lessons on it. Now, let's welcome my first guest for the morning. It's Brendan Warby. He and his daughter, Courtney, do the Kidney Car Rally. Courtney lives with kidney disease, and it's happening in August, but a fundraiser's coming up. So, g'day, Brendan.
1: How you going, Timmy? Good to talk again.
0: Yeah, mate, I'm stoked to be talking with you. What are you doing at the moment? You just told me off air that you're doing something very special for Courtney, your daughter.
1: Yeah, we're off to dialysis this morning. The kidney's not great, not functioning at all, so 3 times a week we do dialysis. Mm-hmm. And yeah, she's on the list for a transplant again, and I'm currently doing a workout. Hopefully I'll be able to donate a kidney.
0: So what does that mean? Does it have to show that you're compatible, like blood white? Like, how does that work?
1: Yeah, it's a pretty intense workup to do blood, tissue typing, genetics test and all that sort of stuff. But we're also on a exchange list. So if I'm not fully compatible with Courtney, but compatible with somebody else who needs a kidney, we may be able to donate to them in exchange for their kidney for Courtney. So,
0: oh, yeah, I've actually heard about that before.
1: Yeah, it's pretty amazing.
0: Yeah, it's good, isn't it? Oh, yeah. Well, I wish you all the best of luck with that.
1: Excellent.
0: Now, the Kidney Car Rally for 2026, when is it?
1: The rally itself starts on August the 8th from Canberra. This year they've had to shorten it because when it was originally being set up, it was when the fuel crisis was on.
0: Mm.
1: And so we generally do, like, it's a 7-day event, 6 days of rally. This year we're doing 4 days of rally.
0: Mm-hmm.
1: And we're just basing ourselves in Canberra.
0: Right.
1: And heading north for a day, south, then east and west. And on Monday the 10th, we're actually ending up at Narooma Golf Club for lunch.
0: Oh, nice.
1: So that's going to be really good. I'm going to give the VRA a big plug here as well. They are going to provide a sausage sizzle.
0: Nice.
1: For us to have lunch, and the golf club is providing the room and also some food as well. So go to Narooma Golf Club.
0: Yeah, fantastic. Speaking of the golf club, you've got a fundraiser coming up this coming week.
1: Yeah, Friday. We've got the fundraiser at 5:30 at Narooma Golf Club in the members' lounge.

0: Sylvia Donoghue room. We got some amazing stuff to auction and also raffles. We've got footy jersey, mower, barbecues, heaps of King's product, seaplane ride and dinner at Quarterdeck. So, yeah, just heaps. Really good.
1: The generosity of local businesses again for you.
0: Oh, absolutely. Like, just quickly, you know, special mention to Reedy on the Flat. He's done amazing. Wild Coast Realty, you might attend, the golf club, South Coast Outdoor Products. I could go on. There's so many.
1: That's beautiful. The fast-moving mouth of John Murray will be involved.
0: Yeah, John Murray's always value for money in that. He'll help MC the night and get everybody motivated and help out. Also, his partner in crime, Amanda, she's very good as well.
1: Yeah. And what about people getting tickets to go along to the night?
0: Yeah, you don't need a ticket. You just need to show up.
1: Kimmy,
0: and come along and have a beer, get yourself some food. You know, there'll be a few cheese platters around the room. We're going to have some music and everything. So, yeah, it's just going to be a really good, fun night. Just if we could get the locals to rock up and bring a friend, that'd be awesome.
1: Yeah, well, let's catch up again after the fundraiser and before the rally starts, hey?
0: Yeah, that'll be good.
1: Okay, thank you for your time, Brendan.
0: Great to talk.
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1: Have you been thinking about your kids' school? Well, if you have, I've got this really great idea for you. This coming Saturday, July 25, between 9 and 12, the bigger Montessori school is opening its doors to you. They're at 2 to 6 Willow Court in Bega. The best kept education secrets in the valley. They're going to be having presentations throughout the morning, so you'll be able to check out their state-of-the-art Montessori classrooms, watch some presentations on lessons, meet the passionate teachers and the founders. That happens at 9:30, 10:30, 11:30. They've got a really great mantra that I just love at Montessori. They're not just recognising that they're meeting education milestones, but they're educating what they say the world changes off tomorrow. 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It's cool. So if you'd like to go along, that open day is happening this Saturday at Montessori School in Bega.
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14: Morning, it's Darren Katrupi in the Far South Coast newsroom with your local news first. Berea local court has been told a young man was on a community corrections order when he sent an intimate image of his ex-girlfriend to her stepmum after becoming enraged by her photos on social media. Brandon Matthews admitted sending the screenshot taken from Snapchat when they were in a short relationship, but pleaded not guilty because he claimed he was too drunk to know what he was doing. He told police he'd reacted after seeing the victim post a number of bikini shots of herself on Instagram, saying they were inappropriate. But Judge Doug Dick found the offence proven, telling him his action was just not acceptable. Matthews fined $2,000 and told, if you don't look at your responses, you're going to end up back here. Yet another accolade for the inaugural Sea Otter Australia. The event has been named the Adventure Event of the Year at the Outdoors New South Wales and ACT Awards. Shannon Perry Hall from Destination Sydney and Surround South says it's been an instant hit.
15: It's actually a cycling festival and expo, so they do have events and races and things, but it's more about bringing the industry together and showcasing equipment and showcasing what the industry is doing as a whole as well. So yeah, the Mogo trails and the amazing mountain biking along the south coast has really contributed to this event being here.
14: Aboriginal community members are being invited to visit one of the Yirrabadalla Shire libraries to discover their family history. Their venues at Naruma, Maruya and Batemans Bay will conduct free family history workshops in August, designed to help Indigenous people explore their connection to family, kin, culture and country. Their workshops will involve researchers who work with organisations including Births, Deaths and Marriages New South Wales and the Australian Institute of Aboriginal and Torres Strait Islander Studies. Participants can learn how to reconnect children and young people with family, community and country, helping keep kinship connections as strong as possible. In local sport, 35 competitors have taken to the red course at Tathra Beach Country Club for the Saturday Women's Par Golf Competition. Ellen Bethel crowned the winner in A grade, four shots ahead of Juanita Trent. Their B grade prize went to Judith Thompson on minus one, two shots better than Carol Newton. That's your latest local news and sport. I'm Darren Kitrupi.
13: 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Fridays are huge at the Batemans Bay Soldiers Club. 2EC. National news now.
0: I'm Rob McLennan. Another American soldier has died, the third in as many days as the war with Iran continues to rage. It's understood the latest death happened as a number of troops were trying to detonate a downed Iranian drone. Senior Minister Tanya Plibersek is demanding Pauline Hanson come clean about her views on reintroducing the White Australia policy. The One Nation leaders told a podcast today's migration challenges began with the end of that program back in the 70s, Plibersek saying Hanson's showing her true self.
16: She's palling around with convicted criminals. She's trashing Australia overseas. And then she's saying she's all for white Australia and for mass deportation.
0: Andy Burnham will today become the seventh UK Prime Minister in 10 years, just 3 days after being officially declared Labour leader. And Bonnie Tyler will be farewelled with a public funeral, fans invited to pay their respects along the procession route.
13: Whale Coast Realty Naruma, your property, their passion. 2EC, your sport now.
0: The World Cup final between Spain and Argentina is into extra time after no goals in regulation time. Argentina looking to become the first country since 62 to go back-to-back. NRL, the Dolphins have responded to last week's 66-point loss, defeating the Cowboys 36-16 in their derby at Suncorp. In AFL, Bombers coach Dean Solomon says his team's win over the Giants is no surprise.
17: The players have been working their bums off. It just hadn't transferred to game day and we were confident it was going to transfer at some stage.
13: 2EC's business of the week is Sleep Doctor. Get a better night's rest with their 50% mattress sale on now at the Batemans Bay and Pambula stores. While we play better music and more of it on 2EC.
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20: 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E10 in the Bay is up today to 172.9. Diesel up to 198.9 in the Bay today. Maruya, diesel has increased to 197.9. And in Eden today, E10 is up to 182.9.
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20: Now, there's a couple of jobs happening at Brogo on the Princes Highway at the Brogo Pass and at Warrigal Range Road. Also, the job in Bateman's Bay on the Princes Highway between Guy Street and the Old Highway. That big job continues. And with the kids getting back to school this week after a couple of weeks of fun and frivolity and holidays, those 40K school zones will kick in from 8.
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20: Good morning. We're expecting a mostly cloudy day around the Bega Valley and the Sapphire Coast today. Mostly sunny for the Yirrabadalla though. No warnings for the Batemans or the Eden Coast. Batemans Bay and Maruya heading for a very nice 20. 19 for Bega, Marimbula, Naruma and Eden chasing 18. It's really cold in the Bega Valley this morning. It's minus 2, 0 currently in Batemans Bay and Maruya, 2 in Marimbula and Eden, and in Naruma, it's 8 degrees. For news, weather and our community connect, 2ec.com.au.
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0: Anyway, g'day, Kimmy here, the Brekkie Bar. Hope you had a great weekend and you're all fired up for a terrific week as the kids get back to school this week too after the holidays. Hope you have had a fantastic time and you're ready to go. Now, the FIFA World Cup, I can just tell you they're in the second half of extra time and Spain just put one in the back of the net, so it's now Spain leading Argentina 1-0. Spain have had many more chances at shots of goal than Argentina, but the goalie for the Argentines has been great. But finally, Spain have put one in, so it's 1-0 second half of extra time. In the third place playoff that happened yesterday, by the way, England beat France 6-4, so they are placed third in the FIFA World Cup. It's very exciting. But so is the rugby league, so let's chat about it from Coastal Auto Group. G'day, Jade.
1: Morning, Kimmy. How are you?
0: I'm great, thank you. Very chilly, though, isn't it?
1: Bit fresh this morning, but the sun is shining.
0: Yeah, it's been fresh all weekend. Yep. 3 days in a row of very cold temperatures, but we are in the depths of winter.
1: Well, we are in the middle of it, and I still had shorts and a T-shirt on yesterday, so it's a bit crazy, to be honest.
0: Yeah, I know. It's pretty cool, isn't it? I mean, cool, yeah. But, like, nice.
1: Warm.
0: Now, look, I need to ask you, what happened to the Panthers on Thursday night, Jade? What are they doing?
1: I don't think anything happened to the Panthers. I think the Broncos played out their skin. Reece Walsh, if he could play like that every week, they'd still be in the top four. So, you know, first time Brisbane had their whole side all year. It shows what they are actually capable of and what they can do. We had a couple of blokes coming back from injury, but no excuses. I think the Broncos just ran over the top. I think we just had too much defence. Can't win without the ball.
0: It doesn't matter. They're still at number one, so I'd say all good.
1: They are, yeah. They're all good. I don't think they're in a lapse or anything like that. I just think it was a little blip in the road.
0: Yeah, a very close game for the Sharkies and the Knights. That was a bit of a thriller.
1: Yeah, that was a cracking game. As we're getting closer to the semi-finals, you just see the ones that are in that top eight and fighting for those top four spots are just starting to come to the top. And I thought that was a cracking game to watch.
0: And what about the Raiders? I mean, all of a sudden, 2 weeks in a row, they have put so many points on the board and played great rugby league.
1: Look, I've said it all year and I'll keep saying it. They're a young side and when they're on, they are on. Mm. And they're only going to get better and better and better every week. The half and the 5-8, young fellas that are playing so well. I mean, I think just every week they're going to continue to get better. I think over the next 2 or 3 years, Kimmy, your Raiders are going to be in really good stead. That's for sure.
0: Yeah, I'm a bit excited about that because they're showing glimpses of particularly the last couple of weeks.
1: And that fullback, he's got pace that I've never seen before.
0: Yeah, Kyo, he's magnificent. He's like a cheetah.
1: When he got that ball from like 40 out and just went, "See, boys, I'm out of here."
0: And the blokes were running across the field quicker than him, but he still beat them.
1: That's what I mean. He's just like,
0: Speedy Gonzalez, andale, andale.
1: Yeah, exactly.
0: And big points put on the board by the Bulldogs, the Titans, and the Dolphins, which is great for Jai July with the arrows every time they score.
1: Yeah, absolutely. How good's that? The support that they're putting for Jai Arrow at the moment. And some of the guys, when they're doing their arrows, they look like they're really getting into it too. So yeah. It's been good. And the Dogs really put one on the Tigers, didn't they?
0: Yeah, absolutely. Now, our Pick the Score match for this coming Friday night is the Rabbitohs and the Storm. What do you think?
1: Wow. What a game. Who knows? Who knows going to win that? Who knows what side's turning up out of them two at the moment? So I'm going to have to... I think it'll be a high-scoring game. I think I'm going to take Stouth 26-18.
0: All right, Jade. Enjoy your footy. Nice to have a chat.
1: Thanks, Kimmy.
0: Now, we'll find out if anyone got that score over the weekend on the Friday night game, which was the Roosters 14, Storm 6. We'll find that out. But in the meantime, a little bit later on this morning, you'll be able to go on to our Pick the Score link at 2ec.com.au. 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Now, just reiterating again about the FIFA World Cup final, Spain has finally put a goal into the back of the net thanks to Torres. So Spain in the second half of extra time, 1-0.
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0: Friends, hey, after eight, I've got something really special to announce. You are going to love it, and I'm talking to a very, very special guest. But news is next.
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11: Hey there, it's Darren Katrupi in the Far South Coast newsroom with your local news first. A man convicted of sending an intimate image of his ex-girlfriend without her consent has tried to avoid having his own photo taken by the media outside Maruya Local Court. Brandon Williams exited the building on Friday afternoon with a blue folder covering his face. He walked from one side of the veranda to the other and then the same again on the front lawn to avoid this journalist and another from the Bay Post. Williams has been fined $2,000 after a hearing where he was found guilty of the crime, as well as breaching a previous community corrections order. A woman who said she was Matthew's mother later approached us to say we shouldn't be taking her son's photo before taking our picture and saying she was going to complain to our boss. During the hearing, the court heard Williams was messaging backwards and forwards with his mum at the time he sent the intimate image. A former Bega man has been arrested over alleged historical Warwick child sexual abuse interstate. Neil Duncan extradited to Brisbane under police guard after a Sydney judge approved a request from Queensland Police. The 71-year-old one-time local pony club president has been charged with two counts of indecently dealing with a child, indecent treatment of a child under 16, and indecent treatment of a child under 12. Police say they were alleged in court the offences occurred between 2007 and 2009. Secondary dwellings and paddock-to-plate experiences could become more common in the Bega Valley. Bega Valley Shire Council has voted to move ahead with a planning proposal to allow primary production lots or RU4 zone properties the ability to seek approval for these types of developments.
12: The review has identified a number of opportunities that council has before it to consider over the next stages of this particular project. One of those is to encourage additional land uses that are permissible in the RU4 zone.
11: Council's Manager of Development Assessment, Cecily Hancock, addressing the councillors there. A desperate call out this morning for Far South Coast residents to consider becoming a foster parent. The state government currently has over 50 local children between Wollongong and Eden needing foster care. Families Minister Kate Washington says there are many ways to provide foster care, from emergency respite and a short time through to long term. In local sport, a big finish to the Canberra Suburban Rugby Union season for the Batemans Bay women's team. The Boars saved their best performance of the year against Uni Norths at Hanging Rock Oval on Saturday afternoon. In front of an enthusiastic home crowd, they thrashed the Owls 46-15. Alexa Warwick scored 3 tries and kicked 3 conversions. That's your latest local news and sport. I'm Darren Katrupi.
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13: I'm Rob McLennan. Pauline Hanson wants to see mass deportations of illegal immigrants from Australia. The One Nation leader's proposal echoes a similar plan announced by far-right British party UK Reform. She's also again defending her appearance on a podcast by convicted criminal and right-wing extremist Tommy Robinson. Meantime, the latest news poll suggests Labor's primary support has dropped to its lowest in 4 years. Pauline Hanson leads Angus Taylor as preferred PM, but both trail Anthony Albanese. There are reports Channel 10 is planning to slash hundreds of jobs in its news department and outsource news services to a rival network. And Donald Trump says he initially balked at the idea of staging the World Cup in the States, but he's told Fox Sports America he's now a convert.
14: Turns out we are a soccer country. We're a football country, but we don't want to get it confused. But I don't think there's ever been anything like what's happened.
10: Whale Coast Realty, Naruma.
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13: Spain has scored a goal in extra time to take the lead in the World Cup final in New Jersey. With a matter of minutes left on the clock, it could spell the end of Argentina's dream of becoming the first country in 64 years to go back-to-back. In AFL, Essendon's enjoyed a 3-point shock win over the Giants, their first victory since April and just their second this season. And in NRL, the Titans have fought back from 10-0 down to beat the Sea Eagles 38-32. The Dolphins have beaten the Cowboys 36-16.
9: 2EC's Coast Watch.
16: No warnings today for the Batemans or the Eden Coast, so nice and calm with our winds and waters. Tide times for the Clyde River in Batemans Bay near the bridge. There's going to be a high tide at 122, 1.31 metres, and a low tide tonight just before 7:30.
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9: 2EC weather.
16: Good morning. A mostly cloudy day for the Sapphire Coast and Bega Valley today, but the sun is shining in the Yirrabadella. Tomorrow, mostly cloudy right along the coast, 16 to 18. More cloud on Wednesday, 17 to 20. Finding up to mostly sunny conditions on Thursday, 15 to 17 degrees. Tops today of 18 for Merimbula, Naruma and Eden. Bega 19, Batemans Bay and Maruya chasing 20. It's very cold again today, of course. It's the middle of winter, minus two in Bega right now. It's zero in Batemans Bay and Maruya, two in Marimbula and Eden in Naruma, currently eight. Thanks to Andrea from Quorma that let me know while she was travelling through the Brogo Pass earlier this morning. It was minus five on her car temperature gauge. Ooh. That is fresh. For news, weather, and everything local, 2ec.com.au.
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16: It's Monday, the 20th of July. The FIFA World Cup is done. The final has finished, and it's a big win to the Spaniards. Spain 1-0. Against Argentina. They had to do it in extra time, but of course a very exciting end to the Spanish team. They're very excited, the Argentines. A couple of them getting a little emotional, pulling a few shirts. Yes, let's hope that doesn't continue too much. Devastating though for the Argentines and the Argentinian fans as well. But for Spain, both Spain and Argentina, very passionate countries. So there's going to be a lot of joy for the Spaniards and a lot of devastation for the Argentines. Now, my special guest this hour is just a fantastic bloke. His name is Mark Callaghan. He's from the Aussie band Ganga Jang. And I'm going to be talking to him because on Saturday the 14th of November, in conjunction with us here at 2EC, at the Tilba Valley Winery and Ale House, there is going to be a great festival called Sunset Sounds, featuring Ganga Jang, Dragon, The Radiators, My Sex, The Shantuzies, and Matt Finish. Is that going to be great or what? So, part of us talking about Sunset Sounds is having a chat to some of the bands. And my first guest is Mark, the lead singer from Ganga Jang. So, going to do that soon, 8:09. The Brekkie Bar on the far south coast, 2EC.

0: It's Cyndi Lauper's Girls Just Want to Have Fun. Well, this girl does, that's for sure, at Sunset Sounds in November at the Tilba Valley Winery and Ale House. It is going to be fantastic. A big array of Aussie bands, including Dragon, The Radiators, My Sex, The Shansuzies, Matt Finish, and my special guest this morning is Mark, the lead singer from Ganga Jang.
1: G'day, Kimmy. How are you?
0: I'm fangirling at the moment, Mark.
1: Oh, that's lovely.
0: I'm a bit excited to talk to you. You know, Ganga Jang was one of my favourite bands when I was younger. And also, back in the 90s too, when you were still releasing music. So, yeah, I'm a bit chuffed.
1: Oh, wonderful. Lovely to speak to you, Kimmy. Lovely.
0: Yeah, thanks, mate. Now, you're in the Southern Highlands, so that's nice. And Chris, special guest this morning is Mark, the lead singer from Ganga Jang.

0: That time of the year in the Southern Highlands, yes, it's cold, but there's something about walking around when it's really chilly that, I don't know, gets your blood flowing, makes you feel fantastic, I reckon.
1: Absolutely, keeps you alive, and I love to get out. I walk most days in the bush, so, you know, get a nice, you know, brisk walk in there. So, yeah, keeps you, make sure you're alert and awake, that's for sure.
0: Oh, absolutely. Now, we are very excited about November. You are going to be coming to Tilba with a whole bunch of other amazing Aussie artists. So we're going to be absolutely spoiled.
1: Yeah, it's going to be great. I mean, look, we've done a few of these before. The lineup's not always the same, but it's a similar group of bands. And, you know, for us, it's always such a great day because we get to catch up with all of our mates that we haven't seen for a while. So it's a kind of a bit of a, obviously, a festival kind of vibe, and that really, I think, translates into all the performances, you know, and the audience always seems to have such a fantastic time.
0: And along with Empire Touring, we are teaming up with Empire and you guys for Sunset Sounds, and it is going to be at the Tilba Valley Winery and Ale House on Saturday the 14th of November. It'll be nice and warm for you then, mate.
1: Oh, it's going to be great, you know, And you know, I was just looking at my list of gigs. I keep a list of all the gigs that we've ever done. You know,
0: oh,
1: a bit like that.
0: Oh, cool.
1: Yeah. And we haven't played down there. Ganga Jang hasn't played in that neck of the woods since 2000.
0: Wow. It's about time you're overdue.
1: I know. We used to get down, you know, back in the day and play at the Naruma Golf Club. I think we did that show a few times. A couple of times at Nowra, but, you know, that's as close as we've been for a long, long time.
0: Oh, well, that's so exciting for you guys, but also for everyone else on the far south coast. These tickets are just going to go like hotcakes when they go on sale.
1: Fantastic.
0: You know, you're going to be with the guys from Dragon, the Radiators, My Sex, the girls from the Shantuzies, and Matt Finish. Oh, that lovely song, Short Night. Jeez, my heart aches every time I listen to that song.
1: I know. It's just such a great track. And honestly, these bands, the level of sort of professionalism and musicianship that's on display, I mean, Dragon are just incredible.
0: Yeah.
1: They really are. The Radiators are always so good. I mean, they're just so tight and so energetic. Yeah, My Sex, just amazing. Mm. And I love My Sex, and Steve Balbi out front is fantastic. Haven't seen the Shantuzies for ages, so I'm looking forward to that.
0: Yeah.
1: And of course, you know, Matt Finish, you know, wonderful songs, great. So and it's a lineup of lots of songs that everyone knows. So again, it's just such a feel good day.
0: I'm talking with Mark Callaghan today, our lead singer for Ganga Jang, part of that fantastic Sunset Sounds concert that's going to happen in November. Now, pre-sale tickets will go on sale Wednesday, FYI, and then for the general public, all the tickets will be on sale from 10 o'clock this coming Friday. But Mike and I've got much more to talk about, so we'll do that soon.
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0: that you won't see again, but there is this thing: when it's done, it's done. 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

0: ABC, better music and more of it for Monday, 23 past 8. Now, my special guest this morning is lead singer of Gangajang, Mark, and he's going to be part with the team with Dragon, The Radiators, My Sex, Shantuzies, Matt Finish, Saturday, November 14 for Sunset Sounds at Tilba Valley Winery and Ale House. I'm a child of the 80s, so I was a teenager in the 80s, so all you guys and all your songs, they mean so much to people of my age, which will be a lot of us, and we're not quite on walking frames yet, mate, but...
1: Well, I was about to say, of course, I don't remember the 80s, but that's because I was too young.
0: Yeah. Oh, yeah, sure.
1: As if.
0: Did you ever go to the Tathra pub back in the day?
1: The where?
0: The Tathra pub.
1: Oh, yes, of course.
0: You would have gone there for sure.
1: Yes, of course. That was definitely a stop on the road to Melbourne back in the day when we used to drive everywhere and flying was just an absolute luxury, like it is now.
0: Yeah.
1: But, many a wild night at the Tathra pub. No worries about that.
0: I'm sure. Now, can we talk about your name, Gangajang?
1: Mm-hmm.
0: How did that happen?
1: Well, look. It's a crazy name, and it's caused endless confusion. And to be honest, it wasn't. Maybe we should have come up with something better. But there's a rationale behind it, which was that we'd all been in bands before. You know, mm-hmm. Buzz and Chris had been in the Angels. I'd been in the Riptides. Jeff had been in the Aliens, and we'd all done that band thing where you just live in each other's pocket forever and travel the country endlessly in a tarago. So we wanted to be a gang rather than a band, a group of friends that got together to make records and tour when it suited everyone, because we all had other things that we were doing. And also at the same time, we had a philosophy about writing songs. We believed that a good song should be able to be played on an acoustic guitar, because of course the 80s was that era of big productions when often the songs weren't that great, but the productions were amazing. And we were into songs. And so with the acoustic guitar thing and wanting to have a song that could be played on an acoustic guitar, and the sound of an acoustic guitar is gajang, gajang, gajang. And we were the gang that made the gajang.
0: Oh, I love that. You know, I've never known that before. And I'm sure I've Googled it, but I've never been able to find exactly that.
1: Well, there you go. As I say, it was the 80s,
0: So thanks for that, Mark. That's great. And I have to say, you know, if I take myself back to like 84-ish where Give Me Some Love, and, you know, when radio announcers played that, they always played it because they needed a shorter song, and that was a great little short song.
1: Wow.
0: House of Cards was a little ripper, but I mean, I guess the one you're most well known for would have to be Sounds of Then, This Is Australia.
1: Yes, that's right. And I mean, those early songs, you know, Give Me Some Lovin' was the way that came about, was just incredibly special. You know, it was really just happened in the studio. A friend of ours was going to be working on a new album for the Divinyls and wanted to test out some drum sounds. Mm. And, you know, so Dave Nicholas, the engineer, asked Buzz if he'd, you know, pop in and just, you know, set up his kit and just, you know, while he noodled around with some drum sounds. And after a couple of hours, he had the most incredible drum sound.
0: Yeah, I love it for that. Yeah,
1: I know. And then he said to Buzz, all right, well, I had 2 days booked, so have you got anything you want to record? So Buzz quickly rang me and said, get in here, we can record a song. So we started off and we recorded that one, and it wasn't even completely written. You know, we had all the chords and stuff, and we put that all together. It was great. And then they turned around and said, right, go in and sing something. I went, what? Okay, so I just went in and sort of made up this, you know, sort of scatty lyric on the spot.
0: Yeah.
1: And it sounded great. And then I had to go home and write some actual lyrics that actually fitted with the nonsense that I'd sang. So I had to kind of reverse engineer it. So it was a really interesting process.
0: We're going to talk to Mark more about Sounds of Then, This Is Australia, lead singer of Gangajang, coming to beautiful far south coast in November, but we'll head to the newsroom.
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16: Morning, it's Darren Katrupi in the Far South Coast newsroom with your local news first. A man has been found guilty of distributing an intimate image of his ex-girlfriend after he became enraged by her posting bikini-clad selfies on Instagram within days of breaking up. Judge Doug Dick made the ruling against Brandon Matthews after a hearing in Maroola Local Court on Friday afternoon. The court was told Matthews bombarded the victim with close to 50 phone calls within a few hours on New Year's Day night, but argued it was sent by accident after getting highly intoxicated on hard solo at Maroola Rodeo, but the judge didn't agree. Matthews fined $1,500 plus another $500 for breaching a community corrections order that he was on at the time. Free activities at the Sapphire Aquatic Centre from today as part of World Drowning Prevention Day. Bega Valley Shire Council teaming up with Royal Life Saving Australia to teach practical water safety skills and raise awareness about simple steps that can help prevent drowning. Activities on offer through until Saturday include water safety aqua classes, arts and craft, lifeguard Larry colouring competitions, CPR, water rescue and equipment demonstrations. The full program, including session times, is up on the Sapphire Aquatic Centre's website and Facebook page. Batemans Bay's Sea Otter Australia Cycling Extravaganza has been named the Adventure Event of the Year at the Outdoors New South Wales and ACT Awards. The award accepted by Shannon Perry Hall from Destination Sydney Surrounds and South.
17: Unbelievable event. Sea Otter Australia, people travel from all over the world to come to this event, and it's on the beautiful south coast of New South Wales, and doing big things and winning big awards.
16: In local sport, competitors at the 2026 Laser Rally of the Bay this weekend will have the opportunity to test their cars under the sun and under the night sky. Entries have opened for the event's official Friday shakedown. The shakedown will be held between 2:30 and 6:30 p.m. ahead of the third round of the New South Wales Rally Championship in the Bay on Saturday. Organisers say the extended session over 2.88 kilometres will provide competitors with an exclusive opportunity to test their cars, refine their setup, and prepare for the demanding forest roads over the weekend. That's your latest local news and sport. I'm Darren Katrupi.
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12: Hello, I'm Rob McLennan. Spain has won the FIFA World Cup, downing Argentina 1-0 this morning.
18: Spain are the champions! The kings of Europe have conquered the world!
12: That's the call on SBS. More on that in a minute. Pauline Hanson is backing the mass deportation of illegal immigrants from Australia. Speaking on Seven, the One Nation leader's also defended her appearance on a podcast by convicted criminal and right-wing extremist Tommy Robinson, in which he falsely claimed he'd never tried to come to Australia.
19: I'm listening to his experiences here in Britain, what has happened to his country.
20: So how do you feel about him lying to you?
19: Well, I didn't know about that.
12: A new survey has found more than half of families with kids in private schools are feeling significant financial pressure, with most saving for at least 3 years just to cover the fees. And Britain will have a new PM today when Andy Burnham takes the keys of number 10 Downing Street.
14: Whale Coast Realty Narooma, proudly local and family owned. 2EC, your sport now.
12: Well, as we just mentioned, Spain has emerged victorious in soccer's World Cup after beating Argentina 1-0 in the final. The Spaniards dominated play but were unable to score during regular time, eventually finding the back of the net in extra time. In NRL, the Titans, the Rabbitohs and the Dolphins emerging victors to finish up round 19. And in AFL, Ken Hinckley is tipped to be unveiled as Tasmania's inaugural head coach, and wins to the Bombers, the Bulldogs and the Hawks at the weekend.
14: Kimmy's Frecky Bar on 2EC.
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0: Mostly cloudy around the Bega Valley and Sapphire Coast today. Mostly sunny for the Yorubadala. 18 to 20 on the way. Minus 1 in Bega. It's 1 in Batemans Bay, Maruya. 3 in Merimbula and Eden. 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

0: 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Go your own way. 19 to 9, very pretty day on the far south coast. My special guest this morning is Mark Callaghan, the lead singer for Aussie band Ganga Jang, Dragon, The Radiators, My Sex, Shantuzies, Matt Finish and Ganga Jang coming to the Tilba Valley Winery and Ale House for Sunset Sounds on Saturday, November 14. Mike and I are talking about putting together their music and in particular the sounds of then.
1: Well, it's interesting, you know, we had the idea that we wanted to kind of write lots of songs together, and then, you know, we released Give Me Some Love and House of Cards and we started touring and time got short and there weren't a lot of songs around when it came to, okay, let's record the album. And and I had a few tracks that I was working on, you know, I was thinking maybe I'd do a solo thing down the track. And one of those songs was Sounds of Then, and another one was Ambulance Man, and Bigger They Are was another one. And so we started recording these songs, and of course they were very different from Give Me Some Lovin'.
0: Yeah.
1: And so the band sort of evolved in that sense. And you know, I mean, Sounds of Then has been such a special song for me and for the band. It's just been so wonderful, the history, the life that it's had. And, you know, to think I had that song as a poem in my songbook for, you know, a number of years. And then I did a demo of it in my, I was living in Kirribilli in Sydney and I had a shed. I had a, actually it was a garage that was carved out of, you know, a lot of the Lower North Shore in Sydney, there are all these garages that are sort of carved into the sandstone.
0: Oh,
1: rock.
0: Yes, I know the ones. Yeah.
1: Yeah. So I built this studio inside this, you know, I call it a garage. It leaked like a sieve. So I actually had to build a roof inside the garage and it was on a slope. So I had to build a floor. Then I had to wrap it in plastic to, you know, waterproof it. And in that little tiny room is where we sort of started the band and we'd all cram. It was only a single garage.
0: Yeah.
1: And it looked like something out of, you know, Get Smart because, you know, it was just a normal garage door at the front and you'd open the door and right behind the door was another wall, you know,
0: you'd go in
1: the door behind that.
0: Yeah.
1: And I did a little demo of Sounds of Then in I think it was early 83 or mid 83 and had this song floating around and the band thought, oh yeah, you know, we'll record that one. And yeah, it's just had an incredible special life.
0: Well, I mean, it's been used in commercials as well. I think that's also why it's so well known, besides the fact it was a big hit for you guys. But it really encapsulates it. If I hear Sounds of Then, I just think of Australia, the beach, sunshine, blue skies. Like it really, for me, just smells of Australia, really does.
1: It's so funny you say that because it's true how music can do that, you know. And I mean, I think a big part of that too, there's credit due to Robbie James on the guitar for his work on that track because he plays this sort of, what we call it, we refer to it as the diddly diddly part where he uses a delay and you can hear that kind of, you know, behind the vocal track and in between bits and pieces that you hear that diddly guitar that he does using a delay pedal.
0: Mm-hmm.
1: And I think it just, and the way that it with the track was mixed where it comes and goes and it has this feeling of like the ocean.
0: Yeah.
1: And as you say, like sunshine. And I think that really helps. And, you know, it's been amazing. And you're right. I mean, you know, it was, in fact, it wasn't ever a hit, believe it or not. It was, I think it was top 30 maybe.
0: Well, it should have been number one.
1: Well, it just grew and grew. And, you know, as you say, the, you know, the fact that it got used in a few commercials along the way just really got it out to the people and people started to know the song and it's just kind of grown and grown ever since.
0: Yeah, it's just brilliant. But, I mean, you've got so many brilliant ones and we are going to enjoy them at Sunset Sounds at the beautiful Tilba Valley Winery and our Ale House on Saturday, November 14 with you guys, Dragon, The Radiators, My Sex, The Shantuzies and Matt Finish. Mark, can't wait to see you. Thank you so much for your time. It's been an absolute treat for me to talk to you today.
1: It's been lovely to talk to you, Kimmy. Good on you, mate. And I can't wait to get down to the far south coast. I haven't been there for years. I'm really looking forward to it.
0: Yeah, it's going to be great. Now, the pre-sale tickets are on Wednesday from 10 a.m. General public tickets on sale from 10 a.m. on Friday. It's going to be awesome.
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0: Well, this is massive. Pacific Furniture's one-day monster sale is on this Wednesday, the 22nd of July. One day, one massive sale. 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Whatever room you've been meaning to change up, Wednesday is the day to do it. 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But the thing is, if you don't get in on Wednesday, if you go in on Thursday and say, can I have those prices? No. Because Wednesday, it's done, one day only, miss it and you've missed out. So you got to set your alarm, grab the trailer, bring the ute and get to Pacific Furniture this coming Wednesday, Batemans Bay, Bega and Eden. 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Do not miss it.
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12: On This Day. It's July 20, significant day in history. The day in 1969 when Neil Armstrong became the first man to walk on the moon.
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12: Incredibly, the first landing on Mars happened on the same day, 7 years later, when Viking 1 touched down.
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12: And remember in 2015 when the hacker group The Impact Team announced they had hacked the married dating site Ashley Madison.
17: You're looking at The Impact Team, who's operating sort of in the dark web in the areas of the internet that we don't necessarily police on a daily basis.
12: To the birthdays, a few music greats celebrate today. Kim Carnes turns 81. Guitar legend Carlos Santana is 79, had a string of hits in the 70s before returning with the album Supernatural in the late 90s. Aussie favourite singer, TV personality Marsha Hines, the Queen of Pop 3 years running, is 73. Without you, there's something very special about you. Environmentalist Terry Irwin turned 62 today.
3: I have a wonderful gift that my children are growing up at a zoo.
12: Actress Judy Greer is 51. Seems to pop up everywhere, from the Planet of the Apes movies to guest appearances in sitcoms like Two and a Half Men.
18: Judith can relax. I'm going to check into a hotel.
12: AFL 300 gamer, former captain of the Dockers, David Mundy is 41. Penrith and New Zealand front rower Moses Leota turns 31.
19: Leota's gone over. They forgot to make the tackle on the big front rower.
12: And special one for Australian basketball champion Ben Simmons. He's 30.
20: Ben Simmons, hold me, Ben.
12: Finally, it's the anniversary of the death of screen star Bruce Lee. The martial arts legend died in mysterious circumstances on this day in 1973, aged just 32.
21: Martial art has a very, very deep meaning as far as my life is concerned.
12: Remembering Bruce Lee on July 20.
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0: ABC, better music and more of it for a gorgeous Monday on the coast with Kate Bush. It's 4 to 9. We are the leaders in local, so we'll head to the newsroom with Darren Catruppi shortly, update the latest in national news with Rob McClellan, with Spain beating Argentina in the FIFA World Cup final 1-0. The celebrations are big and the commiserations and the devastation for the Argentines big as well. So more about that in the national news. Keep those entries coming in too for our tricky tongue twisters and wild, wild life. That 24-hour stay at Jamala Wildlife Lodge. It's going to be great. All the details of both of those comps at 2ec.com.au.
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10: Hey there, it's Darren Catruppi in the Far South Coast newsroom with your local news first. Primary producers in the southeast could be given another option to make a dollar on the land. Bega Valley Shire Council has approved a proposal for staff to develop a draft planning law change to allow cafes and restaurants on land currently zoned RU4. Council's Manager of Development Assessment, Cecily Hancock, says the changes would also allow secondary dwellings for things like farm stay style adventures.
11: Secondary dwellings would be something that we would put forward for consideration. The process of that would be through a planning proposal. The assessment has also recommended that we go one step further and look at recommending restaurants and cafes within those that particular zone as well, because there's quite a nice synergy between people producing food and being able to have some kind of farm-to-plate experience on those holdings.
10: A former Far South Coast Pony Club official is set to face court over sexual abuse allegations in Queensland dating back as far as 20 years ago. A New South Wales bail court judge granting an extradition application to transport Neil Duncan across the border to Brisbane. Queensland police say the 71-year-old is accused of committing the offences between 2007 and 2009. Duncan charged with two counts of indecently dealing with a child, indecent treatment of a child under 16, and indecent treatment of a child under 12. From emergency or respite care for a few days through to long-term, Far South Coast families are being urged to seriously consider taking on the role of a foster carer for one of the over 50 children between the Illawarra and Far South Coast in need of a stable living environment. The state government says there are also sibling groups, some with children under 5, who often wait the longest for a suitable home so they can stay together. In local sport, Batemans Bay has recorded an upset win over Eastlake in the AFL Canberra Premier Women's First Grade competition. The sixth-place Seahawks ladies defeated the fourth-place Demons 7-4-46 to 5-4-34. Finn Bailey kicked 3 goals for the Bay. The club's under-18s women's outfit also racked up a win against Eastlake, but it came down to the wire 8-8-56 to 7-8-50. That's your latest local news and sport. I'm Darren Katrubi.
9: 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National news now.
12: I'm Rob McLennan. Spain has taken its second World Cup after beating Argentina 1-0 this morning. Earlier, Tom Cruise made a surprise cameo appearance.
13: Football is a language spoken without words. A force that unites people.
12: That's on SBS. I'll have more about that in sport in just a moment. New advice suggests up to 45% of dementia cases could be prevented or at least delayed by tackling smoking, inactivity, obesity and high blood pressure. The WHO also suggests reducing exposure to air pollution from traffic and wood heaters. Aussie families are making big sacrifices to keep the kids in private school. New research finding more than half of save for 3 years to cover the cost. 10% are leaning on granny and grandpa. And only 1 in 4 new medicines launched around the globe in the last decade have been subsidised in Oz. Experts say the process is just too complicated.
9: Whale Coast Realty Naruma, helping you move on with confidence. 2EC, your sport now.
12: Well, as we mentioned a few moments ago, Spain has beaten Argentina 1-0 in extra time to take out its second World Cup final, Argentina becoming the first nation in history to fail to register a shot on goal in regulation time in an international final. A shock loss for the Giants in AFL. They've gone down to the Bombers by 3 points. GWS also losing captain Toby Green to a quad injury. And North Queensland has squandered a 10-point lead going down to the Dolphins 36-16 in NRL.
9: Carpet Court, Batemans Bay. 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
0: We're starting to see what the effects are happening around the globe with our fuel prices. They've risen quite, they've risen. $1.73.9 your average unleaded, and diesel today, $2.11.3.
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14: Looking at a beautiful sunny Monday, 19 to 22 today after a frosty start. We do have some light winds expected this afternoon, 15 to 20 k's, but a frosty night ahead. Zero expected for the Bega Valley, 2 degrees for the Yirrabadalla before heading up to a mostly sunny Tuesday, 18 degrees. Wednesday, mostly sunny, 18 to 20, and Thursday, a possible shower with 17 degrees. That's your four-day forecast. 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
14: Good morning, Sandy with you. How you doing? Was your weekend jam-packed or did you have a nice relaxing weekend? Well, for me, I had to say goodbye to someone yesterday. It was a bit of a sad Sunday, and my show this morning, I'm doing it in honour of Linda. So I have got some thoughts with family members at the moment. So if you haven't spoken to your family or friends, those you care about in a while, pick up the phone and say hello. Tomorrow is never guaranteed. But on a different note, the FIFA World Cup, Spain has taken the win. And if you were to Google it, who wins the 2026 FIFA World Cup, you'll see all the fireworks. It's pretty fancy, actually. Oh, my gosh. It was really good to watch this morning. Let's get into some music, shall we? Let's brighten up the morning with Matchbox 20 and Queen, starting off with Billy Ocean, 2EC.

0: From the bay to the border, Tui C, right across the far south coast. Well, the FIFA World Cup for 2026 has come to the end, and Spain has been crowned champions after quite an intense final, really. They remained scoreless through the 90 minutes before Spain found the decisive goal in extra time, as you do when it comes to soccer. But I was watching this morning and there were so many players just trying to get that penalty shot. Oh, it hurt. Oh, you hit me. Oh, you kicked me. That's the way soccer goes, isn't it? More music on the way from Guns N' Roses. And straight up after this, Patrick Hernandez, Born to Be Alive.
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0: Bay to the border. Toey, see you with Sandy this morning. I watched the Tina Turner documentary yesterday. Really interesting. I thought I knew the story with Tina Turner and Ike, but it just goes to show I really didn't know a lot. So it's a good watch if you haven't had a chance to check it out. But have you seen Live It Up, Mental As Anything story? It was released in cinemas in March, but you can go and stream it on Netflix, Stan or Amazon Prime. It's pretty interesting. But the band is back on tour. And even though Greedy isn't with us anymore, they're still doing it.
1: You know, we really, after Greedy died, we never thought we'd ever come back to do this. But it sort of just came together as an idea around the idea that, well, there was a film coming out, the 50-year anniversary, and the doco at the same time. We just thought, look, if we ever do it again, this is the only time we're going to really, you know, want to do it.
0: 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Live It Up, 2EC.

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Talk to Azza and the team today while we spin back to the 60s with another 2EC old school hit.

0: 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Coming up, Supertramp, The Logical Song, and Goanna, Solid Rock, straight up after this.
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0: right across the far south coast. It's 2EC, your home of better music and more of it. Coming up in around 15, Darren Braithwaite, The Horses. Who doesn't love this song? One of my old neighbours didn't, actually, so that was all right. We love Darren Braithwaite, The Horses, and Cold Chisel. Forever Now, some great music on the way, but next it's your latest news headlines.
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14: Hello, I'm Rob McLennan. Barnaby Joyce insists One Nation has no plan to bring back the White Australia policy. That's despite Pauline Hanson blaming the policy's end for the start of the migration challenges that she perceives. Joyce telling Seven his leader was just explaining a bit of history.
15: It's a statement of fact, and Pauline herself said that at the start, the wind down of the White Australia policy, and there was really no issues with it. But over time, we got a section of people who didn't want to really assemble with Australia.
14: Aussie punters are being warned about fake gambling sites, which are part of a new scam known as scrambling. Those sites get users to enter their bank details and deposit funds to make bets, which are never paid out. The explosion in data centres is eating up land earmarked for housing, threatening the government's push to boost construction. The Housing Industry Association says planning applications for data centres are being fast-tracked and housing needs to be treated with the same urgency. New advice suggests up to 45% of dementia cases could be prevented or delayed by tackling just a handful of risk factors. The WHO says they include smoking, inactivity, obesity and high blood pressure. And there's more proof of the dangers of e-cigarettes today, with a News Corp investigation finding some vapes have as much nicotine as more than 600 cigarettes.
13: Whale Coast Realty Narooma, your property, their passion. 2EC, your sport now.
14: Well, celebrations are continuing in Spain after the country's 1-0 win over Argentina in the World Cup final in New Jersey this morning. In NRL, the Cowboys have coughed up a 10-point lead, slumping to a 36-16 loss to the Dolphins. Coach Todd Payton says it's a wasted chance.
2: We put some helium in the opposition by some stuff that was pretty stupid. Self-inflicted and really disappointing.
14: In AFL, Adam Eze says his players let their Tiger Army down after the Tigers' 70-point loss to the Hawks.
13: 2EC weather.
0: Looking at a beautiful sunny Monday, 19 to 22 today after a frosty start. We do have some light winds expected this afternoon, 15 to 20 k's, but a frosty night ahead, zero expected for the Bega Valley, 2 degrees for the Yirrabadalla before heading up to a mostly sunny Tuesday, 18 degrees. Wednesday, mostly sunny, 18 to 20, and Thursday, a possible shower with 17 degrees. That's your 4-day forecast. 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
0: You're with Sandy as we hang out this morning and 2EC's Tricky Tongue Twisters. I was really giving it a good hard go yesterday. Just walking around the house, distracting my brain and doing the tricky tongue twister, which really isn't that hard. If you have a look at our website at 2ec.com.au, each day we will put one on there and you can give yourself a go. Maybe win $1,000 cash. Over the weekend, 4 fine fresh fish for you. It's not that hard. Have a look. We'll find out if someone's landed on the shortlist coming up in 15 with the latest tongue twister. On the way, we've got ABBA, Darrell Braithwaite and Cold Chisel.